There's Gaudier with Somebody That I Used to Know. Hello there. My name's Karen Van Zandt. I hope you're having a great night, and I hope you had a wonderful weekend. Thanks for starting your work week right back here with us at Olivia Dean. This is so easy.

0: There's Phil Collins. Hi, my name is Karen, and I hope you're having a great night. As you know, fashion tends to go in cycles. So does things like hairstyles. Well, apparently, the word is that frosted tips in your hair are back in style. If you think of frosted tips, your brain probably goes to NSYNC. I think were most famous, the most famous boy band anyway, for having that sort of hairstyle. Lance Bass's hair, or maybe Guy Fieri from Food Network. But yeah, apparently frosted tips are back in style, according to online sources and BuzzFeed, saying that frosted tips are cool again. Many people getting all over bleach and then leaning into natural grow out as weeks go by. If you're wondering what the next big look will be.
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11: Temperatures have been falling today and look to continue to fall overnight. Our low by morning, 45. Then tomorrow, partly cloudy and a near normal high of 62. North breeze, 5 to 15 miles an hour. Wednesday, partly cloudy, 61 with a northeast breeze. Good chance of some light rain on Thursday, high of 58. From the Storm Center, Kello Land TV, I'm meteorologist Jay Trollback.

0: at Shawn Mendes. Today's October 12th. It's time for us to take a look at our celebrity birthdays. They include actor Josh Hutcherson. You know him as PETA in The Hunger Games. He is turning 34 today. It's also a birthday for Tyler Blackburn, Caleb from Pretty Little Liars. He is 40. And it's also a birthday for Hugh Jackman, Wolverine, and so much more. He is 58 years old today. Happy birthday to them and to you if you're celebrating a birthday tonight.
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0: That's Teddy Swims. My name's Karen Van Zandt. I hope you had a wonderful weekend. Thanks for starting your work week right back here with us.
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0: That's Alex Warren with Ordinary. I'm Karen. And if you ever feel like you have your partner completely figured out, according to relationship therapists, they say that mindset could be one of the biggest mistakes you can make. They say that there are some mistakes that couples make often, especially when they feel like they're comfortable with each other. For example, assuming you know everything about your partner. They say people's interests do change over time. The more you learn about your partner, the stronger your relationship will be. So don't assume things, I guess. They say you want to focus on avoiding, you don't want to focus rather on avoiding difficult conversations. Topics like money can be uncomfortable, but they're also very important. They say it's also important not to get stuck in maintenance mode. They say relationships need a balance between everyday responsibility as well as new experiences and adventures, because too much routine can be, well, boring.
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9: Skies will be partly cloudy overnight. We'll dip to a morning low of 45. Then tomorrow, partly cloudy and not as warm as today. 62 the high, north breeze 5 to 15. On Wednesday, partly cloudy and 61 with a northeast breeze. Thursday, mostly cloudy. Good chance of some light rain showers with a high of 58. From the Storm Center, Keller Land TV, I'm meteorologist Jay Trowback.

0: There's John Mellencamp. I'm Karen, and it's time right now to go back on this day in history, right around this time that we like to learn something about that particular day. It's October 12th, and it was 39 years ago on this day, the year was 1987, that NXS released Kick, one of my favorite albums from the 1980s. It was, of course, the big album featuring those songs like New Sensation, Need You Tonight, and Devil Inside. NXS releasing Kick on this day 39 years ago.
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There's Tom Petty with Free Fallin'. My name's Karen Van Zandt. Hope you're having a wonderful night. Thanks for being here. On the way, we're going to make your evening even better because it'll be time for your good news story for your Monday night. First, Olivia Dean.

0: There's White Snake. Here I go again. Hi, I'm Karen, and I hope you're having a wonderful night. Let's make it even better with a good news story for your Monday evening. This is a story that just really warmed my heart. It's a story about an 18-year-old, and his name is Jordan. And Jordan, his story has gone viral because Jordan recently spotted an elderly man who he didn't know, who was struggling to cross the road. The man didn't have any shoes on. So Jordan stopped the man and gave him the shoes off of his own feet. He then went with him to a pharmacy, helped him pick up some medication that he needed, and even followed him home to make sure that he got there safely. Well, that's when Jordan learned that the 80-year-old man had lost his wife just 2 weeks earlier, and the elderly man said it was nice to have and found a new friend. The two plan on staying in touch and being friends.
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14: Temperatures have been falling today and they'll continue to fall overnight. Our low by morning, 45. Then tomorrow, partly cloudy and a near normal high of 62. North breeze, 5 to 15 miles an hour. Wednesday, partly cloudy, 61 with a northeast breeze. Good chance of some light rain on Thursday, high of 58. From the Storm Center, Kello Land TV, I'm meteorologist Jay Trobeck.

0: There's you too. Hi, I'm Karen. And if you're heading to a wedding at any point this month, you're certainly not alone. According to a new study, October is the most popular month of the year in the United States to get married. Apparently, it has been the most popular month for weddings in the U.S. since 2019.
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There's TLC. Hi, it's Karen Van Zandt. You know, we all know that fashion trends come and go, the same with hairstyles. Well, there's a particular hairstyle that was popular in the 90s, especially for guys, that might be coming back. I'm going to tell you all about it next.

0: Well, we all know that fashion trends come and go. Things kind of go in cycles, right? Apparently the same for hairstyles, because according to the internet, frosted tips are back. And if you were around in the 90s and you were an NSYNC fan, you know exactly what I mean. Yeah. Lance Bass, apparently from NSYNC, one of the people that people online are kind of pointing to the most for the frosted tip look. Maybe Guy Fieri from Food Network from back in the day. But yeah, Justin Timberlake, you know, he even had some frosted tips at one point. How has it become cool again? Well, according to the internet, one report says it's emerging as a byproduct of the buzz and bleach craze, you know, from the 90s, early 20s or 2000s, where somebody gets a buzz cut, bleaches it, and then grows it out and becomes frosted tips. So it looks like it's the same thing from 20 years ago, but this version slightly more unkempt.
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12: Skies will be partly cloudy overnight. We'll dip to a morning low of 45. Then tomorrow, partly cloudy and not as warm as today. 62 the high, north breeze 5 to 15. On Wednesday, partly cloudy and 61 with a northeast breeze. Thursday, mostly cloudy. Good chance of some light rain showers with a high of 58. From the Storm Center, Kello Land TV, I'm meteorologist Jay Trowback.

0: Well, it's October 12th. Time to look at our celebrity birthdays. They include actor Josh Hutcherson, PETA from The Hunger Games. He turns 34 today. And Wolverine, Hugh Jackman, of course, known for many, many movies other than just Wolverine. Hugh Jackman is 58 today.
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Thanks so much for making us a part of your Monday night. Hope you had a wonderful weekend. I'm Karen, and on the way, well, what are some mistakes that couples make, and they may not even realize that they're doing it? First, it's Tayo Cruz.

0: Alex Warren with Ordinary. Hi there, I'm Karen. And there's a list out today from some relationship experts that was posted online of mistakes that couples make without even realizing it. And this has to do with long-term relationships. For example, they say, don't assume you know everything about your partner, even if you've been with them for a really long time, because people's interests, for example, can change. The more you continue to learn about them, the better and stronger your relationship will be. Also, and this one's a little obvious, don't avoid difficult conversations. Topics like family or money can be hard to have, but they're important. Also, they say, don't get stuck in maintenance mode. Relationships do need a balance of being responsible adults, but you also want to continue to have adventures.
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9: Temperatures have been falling today and they'll continue to fall overnight. Our low by morning, 45. Then tomorrow, partly cloudy and a near normal high of 62. North breeze, 5 to 15 miles an hour. Wednesday, partly cloudy, 61 with a northeast breeze. Good chance of some light rain on Thursday, high of 58. From the Storm Center, Kello Land TV, I'm meteorologist Jay Trobeck.

0: there, Chicago. Hi, I'm Karen, and it's right around this time we like to go back on this day in history to learn something, some music trivia for you. On this day, 39 years ago, it was 1987, when the band NXS released their album Kick. It's one of my favorite albums from the 80s, and of course, featuring huge hits like Need You Tonight, Devil Inside, and New Sensation. It came out on this day, 39 years ago.
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0: There's Benson Boone. My name's Karen, and that's it for me. I hope you have a wonderful rest of your night, and I'll talk to you again tomorrow evening.
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Bruno Mars and Just the Way You Are starting things off tonight. How are you? I'm John Laurenti. Welcome, you and I, getting ready to head into a Tuesday. Get all your favorites lined up, like this one from Olivia Dean. So easy to fall in love.

0: Kelly Clarkson and Stronger. You know that scene in Pretty Woman when a saleswoman dismisses and judges Julia Roberts? Well, Kelly Clarkson said she recently had a similar experience at a store in Brooklyn. She said, quote, and she put this on Instagram, "Just drove all the way to Brooklyn to check out this store I thought looked really rad and had a few things in mind to buy and literally was looked at as if I couldn't afford it and was told he could find something comparable for me." She said, "Wow, dude, you're an idiot and just lost a huge sale. Y'all should check out Art of Play in Brooklyn if you enjoy being treated like Julia Roberts' character in Pretty Woman. And for sure, check it out." Now, the store denied Kelly's story, claiming that the item she wanted wasn't for sale. Kelly responded by calling them liars. I'm taking Kelly's side on this one.
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8: We'll be partly cloudy today and not as warm as yesterday. Our high 62, a north breeze 5 to 15. On Wednesday, partly cloudy 61 with a light northeast breeze. Thursday, mostly cloudy, a good chance of some light rain showers, high of 58. Friday, mostly sunny, breezy, and high of just 56 degrees. From the Storm Center at Kelloland TV, I'm meteorologist Jay Trobeck.

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8: Partly cloudy skies today and near normal temperatures. Our high 62, a north breeze 5 to 15. On Wednesday, partly cloudy 61 with a light northeast breeze. Thursday, mostly cloudy, a good chance of some light rain showers, few tenths of an inch, high of 58. Friday, mostly sunny, breezy 56. Saturday, mostly sunny, breezy and 64. From the Storm Center, I'm Jay Trobeck.

0: I'm all for the progress of technology, making things better, quicker, easier, but as long as jobs aren't lost, and this could be a sign that AI's takeover of humanity is progressing. Scientists have found that a robot's touch makes people happier and more likely to listen to machines. What? It's been found that the scientists are hoping that one day robots may be able to fulfill the role of therapists, personal trainers, and even life coaches.
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0: Miles Smith with Stargazing. Do you think your friends are crazy for taking cold plunges? Well, you may be right. It turns out that those cold dunks are based more on vibes than actual solid science. The claim that cold plunges relieve stress, well, it's not verified yet. So what's it good for? Neither is the claim that freezing your butt off helps you burn fat.
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0: 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Do you stand up straight? 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Psychologists say that unhappy people tend to slouch. Happy people don't. Happy people even take bigger steps when they walk.
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7: Partly cloudy skies today, and near normal temperatures. Our high 62, a north breeze 5 to 15. On Wednesday, partly cloudy 61 with a light northeast breeze. Thursday, mostly cloudy, a good chance of some light rain showers, few tenths of an inch, high of 58. Friday, mostly sunny, breezy 56. Saturday, mostly sunny, breezy and 64. From the Storm Center, I'm Jay Trobeck.

0: Pasco Flats, life is a highway. Are you a wallflower looking to turn into a party animal, or are you a party animal looking to lose some of the spotlight? You may have no say in the matter. It's been found that introverts and extroverts show activity in different brain structures. Now, that means wallflowers are biologically more introspective and pay more attention to their internal thoughts, whereas party animals are driven by sights and sounds. They crave sensory stimulation, although sometimes you could use that. It's difficult to change that behavior because your brain is actually working against you.
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0: Teddy swims and lose control. Tom Cruise's Digger is shaping up to be one of Hollywood's biggest box office disasters ever, with projected losses reaching $245 million. Now, it's an R-rated dark comedy, and it plunged 60% in its second weekend after a disappointing $8 million debut. Now, the production reportedly lost somewhere between $160 to $180 million, with another $100 million spent on marketing. Poor reviews and weak audience reception have contributed to the film's disastrous theatrical performance. Uh-oh, Tom.
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0: fun and We Are Young. Coming up, got some Olivia Dean for you, but right now it's Colby Calais. She's feeling a little bit bubbly.
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0: Olivia Dean and Man I Need. This is a personal question, but we're all guilty of doing it every once in a while, especially if you have like a hangnail or it's a little frayed. Do you bite your nails? It turns out that one child out of every three trims his or her overlong nails with their teeth. By adulthood, that comes down to about one in five who say they bite their fingernails. And since I'm on the subject, this is something I have never done. I have seen people do it, and I don't know why or how they do it, but one in four of us at some time in our lives has contorted our bodies to trim our toenails with our teeth.
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9: We'll be partly cloudy today and not as warm as yesterday. Our high 62, a north breeze 5 to 15. On Wednesday, partly cloudy 61 with a light northeast breeze. Thursday, mostly cloudy, a good chance of some light rain showers, high of 58. Friday, mostly sunny, breezy, and high of just 56 degrees. From the Storm Center, Kello Land TV, I'm meteorologist Jay Trobeck.

0: you ever feel like you've got your partner completely figured out? 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Getting stuck in maintenance mode, relationships need a balance between everyday responsibilities and, of course, experiences, and new ones at that as well. Keeping feelings of connection to yourself, you should always share your positive feelings and appreciation with your partner.
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0: Ed Sheeran with Camera. I'm John Laurenti. The Shining was on the other day, and I was watching it. And do you realize that the Here's Johnny scene from that movie took 3 days to film, and they went through 60 doors?
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0: Rihanna with Only Girl in the World. As you know, fashion trends can be cyclical. Everything comes back around, both the cool stuff and the not so cool stuff. Word has it that frosted tips are back. Now, if you've deleted it from your brain, just picture Lance Bass's hair from back in the day or Guy Fieri from last night's rerun of Diners, Drive-Ins, and Dives. Apparently, Lance Bass has also been trailblazing to bring it back. He went back to frosted tips last December. At the time, he said, "Get me a Walkman and some cargos. It's like 1997 all over again." It sure is.
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9: Partly cloudy skies today and near normal temperatures. Our high 62, a north breeze 5 to 15. On Wednesday, partly cloudy 61 with a light northeast breeze. Thursday, mostly cloudy, a good chance of some light rain showers, few tenths of an inch, high of 58. Friday, mostly sunny, breezy 56. Saturday, mostly sunny, breezy and 64. From the Storm Center, I'm Jay Trobeck.

0: According to the Federal Reserve, America's wealthiest age group is people 75 years and older. When you think about it, they've benefited from a surge in property values in recent decades. There have been steady gains in the stock market for the past few decades, and they've had plenty of time to grow in their careers while sidestepping the worst kid-related cost. So if you're over 75, you may have sent your kids off to college before the 21st century even surges. Now, for the oldest families, age 75 and older, the median net worth jumped to nearly $505,000. That's up from $367,000 back in 2022.
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Good morning. I am Tyler. Everybody's talking about it, trying to figure out what the big buzz is happening with Choosing Texas star Ella Langley all of a sudden. She had to make a call on whether to cancel her concert last week or not. Why? I have all the details. They are coming up.

0: Good morning. Hopefully you're having a great Tuesday. Lots of stuff going on with singer star Ella Langley lately. So what's really going on? Let's figure this out. Ella had to cancel her Tulsa concert Friday night just hours before showtime. And the reason? A serious security threat involving possible gunfire and bombs. Police searched the venue twice, but they said no credible threat was found. Ella stood by her decision, telling fans the next night in Texas that she would make the call, the same call, 10 billion times over. Her message was clear. No concert is worth risking a life over. It sparked a lot of controversy, but Ella says fan safety comes first. So great for her. That's why fans love her. You go, Ella.
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6: Partly cloudy conditions today, cool with a high temperature near 60, while the light north wind 5 to 15 miles per hour. Mostly cloudy this evening and tonight, 42 are low with a light north wind. Partly cloudy skies for tomorrow, high temperature near 60 with a light northeast wind of 5 to 15. Krennic Land Live Doppler HD Storm Center, I'm Scott Mons.

0: Selena, I Could Fall in Love. Good morning, I am Tyler. It's as cold as ice. Talking about cold plunges, I always say, like, why do people have to do this? Is it really good for you, or just a chilly trend based on vibes more than science? We will take the plunge and find out why people do silly things next.
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0: Hey, what's going on? It's Tyler on a Tuesday. Hopefully your morning is amazing. So all these cold plunges we see people do on holidays, maybe New Year's Day and celebrating something, or your friends say, let's go jump in a cold lake or water. If you think your friends are nuts for taking cold plunges and you think these people are crazy for doing what they do, you might be right. Turns out that cold dunks are based more on vibes than solid science. The claim that cold plunges relieve stress, not verified whatsoever. So, nope, not going to be doing it. Neither is all the talk that freezing your butt off helps you burn fat. Just too much of a jolt. I'm like, why? Why?
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Good Tuesday morning to you. It's Tyler. Now, is this going a little bit too far? Is your smartwatch listening to everything that you say? New audio intelligence technology is raising big questions about privacy. We've been saying this for years and years. We bet it was happening. What is your watch hearing, and where is all that information going? We have got the answers coming up. It might surprise you.

0: am Tyler, and ooh, I've got news for you. Your watch is listening. Pretty soon, if you want to say something in private, you're going to have to leave your watch in another room. The Apple Watch Series 12 and the Ultra 4 will come with a feature that passively listens to your audio conversations all day and can summarize them for you on demand. 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I'm like, uh-oh, oh man, it is happening, no doubt.
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15: Partly cloudy skies today and cool. High temperature 58. North winds 5 to 15 miles per hour. For this evening and tonight, we'll have a mostly cloudy sky. 42 the overnight low with a light north wind. Partly cloudy tomorrow, slightly warmer. High temperature 61 with a light northeast wind. From the Kettle Land Live Doppler HD Storm Center, I'm Scott Muntz.

0: I am Tyler, and ooh, somebody might be in trouble. Oops, comedian Shane Gillis did a bad, bad thing live on Saturday Night Live this weekend. What was it? I will tell you as much as I can on the radio next.
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Risk It All, it's Bruno Mars. Happy Tuesday, I'm Tyler. Shane Gillis making headlines after a wild weekend on SNL Live. The comedian returned for the third time hosting, but his appearance sparked controversy during a Dr. Seuss

it's Tyler. It's Tuesday already. 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And are you still biting your nails? You know that childhood habit you could never break? 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
17: Sioux Falls weather.
5: Partly cloudy conditions today, cool with a high temperature near 60, while the light north wind 5 to 15 miles per hour. Mostly cloudy this evening and tonight, 42 are low with a light north wind. Partly cloudy skies for tomorrow, high temperature near 60 with a light northeast wind of 5 to 15. Kelloland Live Doppler HD Storm Center, I'm Scott Muntz.

0: She is Kelly Clarkson. Because of you. Good morning. I'm Tyler. What is going on? The big buzz, the hoo-ha-ha about choosing Texas star Ella Langley. All of a sudden, on Friday, she had to make a call, a very, very, you know, important call to cancel her concert. And we're going to find out what is the deal, the details, coming up next.
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0: 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I'm Tyler. 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

Lewis Capaldi, Someone You Loved. It's Tyler on a Tuesday. Good morning to you. Question, are you a wallflower? Maybe somebody that stands back and kind of boring? Or a roaring party animal? Well, now new research is looking at why some people love being the life of the party, while others rather stay home and do nothing. That's not me. Which one are you? We're going to find out coming up next. Party animal over here. Always have, always will.

0: Party animals or wallflowers on your Tuesday? Hi, what's going on? It's Tyler. All the wallflowers over here and all the party animals over there. Are you a wallflower looking to turn into a party animal or a party animal looking to lose some of the spotlight? You might have no say at all in the matter. Introverts and extroverts show activity in different brain structures, which means wallflowers are biologically more introspective and pay more attention to their internal thoughts. And party animals are driven by sights and sounds, loud music. They crave sensory stimulation. It's difficult to change that behavior because your brain is actively working against you. Oh, I'm like, I knew that, and you probably knew that ever since first grade.
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11: Partly cloudy skies today and cool. High temperature 58. North winds 5 to 15 miles per hour. For this evening and tonight, we'll have a mostly cloudy sky. 42 the overnight low with a light north wind. Partly cloudy tomorrow, slightly warmer. High temperature of 61 with a light northeast wind. From the Kettleland Live Doppler HD Storm Center, I'm Scott Martz.
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0: it's Tyler, and how would you like your fries? Ketchup maybe on your fries? I mean, that was so yesterday in like 80s and 90s. Around the world, people are dipping their fries in everything from curry sauce to mayonnaise, and even vinegar. Find out what the rest of the world puts on their fries. That is coming up next. It's thrilling.
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0: So fun. One of my favorites, that is Golden from the movie K-pop Demon Hunters. I remember when my niece first told me about the movie, she said, "Have you seen this movie?" I was like, "No, it's not even on my radar." 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It's a great anime, a great story, great music, and of course, Golden won a Grammy Award. What a fun song. I'm Andrea Jackson. 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
10: Partly cloudy conditions today, cool with a high temperature near 60, while the light north wind 5 to 15 miles per hour. Mostly cloudy this evening and tonight, 42 are low with a light north wind. Partly cloudy skies for tomorrow, high temperature near 60 with a light northeast wind of 5 to 15. From the Kello Land Live Doppler HD Storm Center, I'm Scott Muntz.

0: It's a fun one. That is music from Britney Spears and Toxic. I could tell you that was a hit back in 2005. I'm thinking, where is the time going? That was more than 20 years ago. Okay, are we starting to feel our age now? Still sounds great on the radio. That's why we are playing it for you. We want to play the hits so the workday goes by a little bit quicker.
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0: She is a girl on fire. That is Alicia Keys. Some great music for your Tuesday. And listen, if you are in the dating world, they say the coffee dates still rule. Both men and women prefer these because if it's a coffee date, things are not going great. You can leave after 30 minutes, right after that first cup of coffee. So then I start thinking, well, if it's going well, then is a second cup of coffee a good sign for the date? Probably is.
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5: Partly cloudy skies today and cool. High temperature 58. North winds 5 to 15 miles per hour. For this evening and tonight, we'll have a mostly cloudy sky. 42 the overnight low with a light north wind. Partly cloudy tomorrow, slightly warmer. High temperature of 61 with a light northeast wind. From the Kettle Land Live Doppler HD Storm Center, I'm Scott Martins.

0: Music from Matchbox 20, Rob Thomas on lead there, and 3 a.m. That was released back in 1997. It really became the band's very first radio hit and propelled their debut album, Yourself or Someone Like You, to Diamond Certified status back in the day. So that was before streaming and all of that, but very successful. And Rob Thomas, he is a great entertainer. If you ever get a chance to see the band in concert, you will not be disappointed.
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0: That is music from Alex Warren and Ordinary. By the way, Alex Warren was a big star on TikTok before he ever became famous with his music. Already had millions of followers, actually, so that's pretty great. I'm Andrea Jackson. We've got the latest in tech trends. Google unveils a Fitbit Edge, a lower profile wearable fitness monitor that tracks movement and offers workout plans using Gemini AI assistance. So technology really is making a big splash in the healthcare industry, not only with surgeries and medicine, but also in the fitness industry, which is pretty great. That is the latest in tech trends. We will have more tomorrow.
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13: Partly cloudy conditions today, cool with a high temperature near 60, while the light north wind 5 to 15 miles per hour. Mostly cloudy this evening and tonight, 42 are low with a light north wind. Partly cloudy skies for tomorrow, high temperature near 60 with a light northeast wind of 5 to 15. From the Keloland Live Doppler HD Storm Center, I'm Scott Mons.

0: Little mini holiday over the weekend for Columbus Day. Yesterday, school was out. A lot of kids were having fun for their quote-unquote fall break, right? That is music from Madonna in Holiday. Madonna just made another real estate purchase, buying Angelina Jolie's longtime Los Angeles home that was actually built in 1913. A lot of history there, and it is a beautiful place. I've been looking at pictures, really built by a very famous architect back in the day, and it's gorgeous.
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We are playing the right songs at the right time. And radio should be fun. Working should be fun. And we want to make sure that we're playing the right music to help you get through a busy workday.

0: playing your favorites back to back. That is Hoobastank and The Reason. Now, is the reason why you are decorating early for Christmas because you just love Christmas? 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Maybe you can debate this at work today. I'm Andrea Jackson. 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
14: Gradual clearing as we go through the rest of your Tuesday with a high on either side of 60, northwest winds at 5 to 10 miles per hour. Mostly clear tonight with a low of 40 and a light northerly breeze at 5 to 10 miles per hour. And another pleasant day on Wednesday, a mix of sun and clouds, a light northeasterly breeze around 10 miles per hour with highs generally ranging in the low 60s. From the Storm Center at Kello WAN-TV, I'm meteorologist Adam Roy.

0: is true. Fall is, for many people, their favorite time of year. What are the things that we love about fall? A lot of people love Halloween candy coming up, carving the pumpkin. We've got the fall leaves, the fall colors, pumpkin spice, everything pumpkin, right? 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I mean, I've got some sweaters in my closet that I cannot wait to break out this fall.
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0: The fate of Ophelia. If you don't know, Taylor Swift absolutely loves Shakespeare. So that song is really about Travis Kelce saving her from the same fate of Ophelia, who doesn't make it out in the play. So just saying, now you understand it just a little bit better. Coming up, some Phil Collins, Pink, and Desiree. You gotta be.
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It's the perfect combination. More music with fewer commercials. 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

0: Listen, you can always count on us to play your favorites back to back. That is from the movie K-pop Demon Hunters. That is Golden, a Grammy Award winning song. And the movie actually won an Oscar for Animated Film of the Year. If you haven't seen it, think you're going to like it. It's worth checking out. I'm Andrea Jackson, Progressive Insurance. 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
5: Becoming partly to mostly sunny as we go through the rest of your Tuesday. A high on either side of 60 with a calm northwesterly wind at 5 to 10 miles per hour. Clear, calm, and chilly tonight. A low around, if not just below 40, with a north wind at 5 to 10 miles per hour. Then a partly cloudy day on Wednesday. A high of 61 with a light northeasterly breeze at 5 to 15 miles per hour. From the Storm Center, I'm meteorologist Adam Rutt.

0: Such a great song. That is Lauren Daigle and You Say. What a great meaning behind that one, right? If you need some encouragement, you know, Lauren struggles with anxiety. So one of the ways that she deals with that is putting pen to paper and writing great songs, right? We all have our outlets, our hobbies. Hers just happens to be what she does for a living, too, because she's really good at it. Coming up, we've got some music from Whitesnake.
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0: good news from Shaboozy. And you may have noticed on a Thursday night football, Shaboozy was like part of the football opening with the music, right? Which he probably signed a contract for that. But we love watching our football too. So maybe you got to see that. And Shaboozy, some great road trip music. If you're planning on going anywhere for Halloween or Thanksgiving or Christmas, file that. Just know that the lineup of music, we help those miles go by just a little bit faster.
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Hope you're having a good work day. We're trying to make it even nicer with a lot of music. You're in the middle of a 40-minute commercial-free music sweep. Here's Bruno Mars.

0: 95.7 Kello FM, Drift Away. That's Uncle Cracker. I'm Andy Harris. Another beautiful day in Sioux Falls. A little chillier than it's been, but not really chilly. And, you know, as we get further into fall, there's going to be more leaves on the ground. What to do then? Well, you can take them to one of the Sioux Falls free leaf and branch drop-off sites that are now open. One's on Lyon Boulevard near the fairgrounds, and the other one, Chambers Street, next to the waste facility. And they are open Monday through Saturday, 9 to 5, Sunday noon to 5, through the end of November. 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Paul Young's coming up. Hosier, too, on 95.7 Kello FM.
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3: Gradual clearing as we go through the rest of your Tuesday with a high on either side of 60, northwest winds at 5 to 10 miles per hour. Mostly clear tonight with a low of 40 and a light northerly breeze at 5 to 10 miles per hour. Then another pleasant day on Wednesday, a mix of sun and clouds, a light northeasterly breeze around 10 miles per hour with highs generally ranging in the low 60s. From the Storm Center at Kello Wayne TV, I'm meteorologist Adam Rudd.

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1: 95.7 Kello FM, 7 years, Lucas Graham. I'm Andy Harris. 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

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One song's called I Knew It, I Knew You by Taylor Swift. That one just then. And now, I Knew I Loved You. 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

0: 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Relax, unwind, feel good. That was So Easy to Fall in Love from Olivia Dean. I'm Andy Harris. A sweet treat for a great cause. 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
8: Becoming partly to mostly sunny as we go through the rest of your Tuesday. A high on either side of 60 with a calm northwesterly wind at 5 to 10 miles per hour. Clear, calm, and chilly tonight. A low around, if not just below 40, with a north wind at 5 to 10 miles per hour. Then a partly cloudy day on Wednesday. A high of 61 with a light northeasterly breeze at 5 to 15 miles per hour. From the Storm Center, I'm meteorologist Adam Rook.

0: 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You two still haven't found what I'm looking for. I'm Andy Harris. Hey, just want to let you know that following the passing of Minnehaha Deputy Sheriff Catherine Frank yesterday, the Minnehaha County Deputies Association has established a GoFundMe page for Deputy Frank's family. 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
7: Skies will stay mostly clear tonight. The low by morning, a cool 40 degrees. Then on Wednesday, partly cloudy, 61 for high. Northeast breeze, 5 to 15 miles an hour. On Thursday, a good chance of showers, but under a half an inch. Otherwise, a breezy high of just 59. Friday, mostly sunny, breezy, and 55. From the Storm Center at Kelloland TV, I'm Jay Trobeck.

0: 95.7 Kello FM. Nothing's going to break his stride. Matthew Wilder there. I'm Andy Harris. Just want to let you know that following the passing yesterday of Minnehaha Deputy Sheriff Catherine Frank from her wounds, their gunshot wounds she received Friday night, they have now set up a GoFundMe page for Deputy Frank's family. You can learn more about this. 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

0: 95.7 Kello FM, The Man I Need. That was Olivia Dean. I'm Andy Harris. Well, coming up this weekend, one of my favorite kind of events because it involves really good food. The John M. Bliss VFW All-You-Can-Eat Pancake Breakfast. 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
5: Going to be a little cool tonight with mostly clear skies, the low 40. Then tomorrow, partly cloudy, 61 with a light northeast breeze. On Thursday, good chance of some rain showers, light under half an inch, otherwise a breezy high of 59, and a mostly sunny breezy 55 on Friday. Saturday morning could be frosty. From the Storm Center, Kelloland TV, I'm Jay Trobeck.

0: 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I think we're alone now. Tiffany. My name's Andy Harris. Hey, we want to let you know that following the passing yesterday of Minnehaha Deputy Sheriff Catherine Frank, the Minnehaha Deputies Association has now set up a GoFundMe page for Deputy Frank's family. Very worthy cause. 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

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USD football. Coyotes on the road at Murray State. The 5-2 Yotes going to take on the Racers. 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

That is Pink and Just Give Me a Reason. Hey, if tomorrow, if you have a big decision you need to make tomorrow, well, try this on for size. Hold off on lunch. There's research suggesting people make better decisions on an empty stomach. It's Hunter Hicks and Golden.

0: That is REO Speedwagon and Keep On Loving You. Warner Brothers Pictures is going to release the new Gremlins movie in theaters on October 6th of 2028. The film was previously scheduled to be released on November 19th of 2027. Joe Dante directed 1984's Gremlins, launching a dark comedy franchise with the story of mischievous creatures who take over a small town during Christmas. The movie was so violent, it actually spurred the creation of the PG-13 rating.
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6: Skies will stay mostly clear tonight. The low by morning, a cool 40 degrees. Then on Wednesday, partly cloudy, 61 for high. Northeast breeze, 5 to 15 miles an hour. On Thursday, a good chance of showers, but under a half an inch. Otherwise, a breezy high of just 59. Friday, mostly sunny, breezy, and 55. From the Storm Center, Kello Land TV, I'm Jay Trobeck.

0: That is MJ, Michael Jackson, and Rock With You. Now, if you're thinking of taking a day off, and maybe you figure that Friday would be a good choice, well, you might want to rethink that. By choosing Wednesday, you might be making the more rewarding choice. If Monday through Friday is your normal work schedule, you'll probably feel a little more relaxed and refreshed after a midweek break than you would after a three-day weekend. Hey, food for thought, at least.
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